0: can't live with me, so won't you try and find another? Fuck around with me, you gon' end up on your own. Have your stuff out on the street, won't you go and call Tyrone?
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But you look good, been on your Erica. I drive through Texas. 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

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Deep down in the jungle, I start banging my first bongo. Every monkey like to be in my place instead of me, 'cause I'm the king of bongo, baby. I'm the king of bongo bong.

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But why should I try to resist when, baby, I know so well that I've got you way under my skin.